0: 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Those hungry eyes. It's the food that you look at that doesn't get you in trouble. It's actually the food you eat, right? I'm Doug. This is Real Life. And tonight I thought it might be interesting to talk about your definition of a cheapskate. I mean, saving money is one thing, but there's a mom that's gone viral with her video for what she did. So she goes to Dairy Queen, gets a small ice cream, and then divides it five ways for the four kids and herself. And she's like, this is amazing. I'm thinking, wait a minute, one-fifth of a small ice cream? I don't know. Is that cheapskate? Is that frugal? If you've got a cheapskate story, I'd love to hear it.
1: A friend of my mother-in-law's, she is the cheapest person I think I've ever come across. Huh. When she goes to a restaurant, she'll order water and ask for lemon. And she will put the lemon in her water and then take the sugar and make her own lemonade so she doesn't have to pay for it.
0: Mm.
1: And she, Ziploc bags, she washes them so she doesn't have to buy them again.
0: Really?
1: And one time she asked my mother-in-law and I to go out to lunch, and she took us to a grocery store for free samples.
0: All right, that qualifies as a cheapskate. How about you? What's your definition of a cheapskate? Got a story? Maybe about something that someone else does, or maybe it's something that you do to save money. Do you wash your paper towels and reuse them? Join the Join the conversation, 737-0929. It's Real Life here on Mix.
2: Michelle's in Brentwood on the phone with us this morning. 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

0: Your life, your music, Mix 92.9. I'm Doug. So glad you're here for the Thursday night edition of Real Life. And the topic on the table tonight is your definition of a cheapskate. There's a video that's gone viral of a mom that went to Dairy Queen. She's got four kids, and she bought one small ice cream and split it five ways. I don't know. It comes out as a little cheapskate for me, but I don't know. You got a cheapskate story?
1: I know this girl. She hates spending money. Like, with every fiber of her being, she hates spending money so much that if she's like, if her shampoo bottle runs out, she'll fill it up with water and shake it and then use that like it's a new bottle of shampoo. And it's like, dude, no, that's not soap. That's like, what are you doing?
0: All right. What's your definition of a cheapskate? Is there something you do? Maybe your friends give you the side eye about, or you see someone doing going, wait a minute, that's a little too cheap. Join the conversation, 737-0929. It's Real Life on Mix.
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24: This evening, look for the risk of a few strong storms, especially late at night into the early morning hours of Friday. Wind and heavy rain are the threats. We start in the 70s, but we'll warm into the low 90s with more storms likely Friday night into Saturday morning and then again Saturday afternoon. Some of those could be on the stronger side as well. I'm News 2 Chief Meteorologist Danielle Breezy for Mix 92.9.
0: Thank you so much, Danielle. 81 degrees right now in Music City
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0: Nashville's variety station, Mix 92.9. I'm Doug. It is game time. Are you ready for some Lindsey Stirling tickets? She's coming to Ascend Amphitheater July 22nd, and I got my last pair to give away tonight. Our game is an impossible question, so all you need to give me is the right answer. What's the most popular tattoo for women over 50? 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What is the most popular tattoo for women over 50? It's game time. 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
1: 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Here's the impossible question for tonight. What is the most popular tattoo for women over the age of 50? What do you think the answer might be?
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2: Image, butterfly.
1: Ah, very good guess. This is actually a flower, I'll give you as a clue. Call us back. Mix 92.9, what do you think our answer might be?
3: A rose.
1: A rose! That's it. You win.
3: Oh.
1: Who is this?
3: Alicia York.
1: Awesome. A rose, the most popular tattoo for women over 50. Knowing that'll score you two tickets. Lindsey Stirling at Ascend Amphitheater on July 22nd. Congratulations.

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Tonight on Real Life, we're talking about the definition of a cheapskate. After a mom bought a small ice cream and cut it five ways. Do you have a cheapskate story? 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

0: Nashville's variety station, Mix 92.9. May not be purple rain falling, but we've got storms moving through, so be weather aware. We'll get an update from Danielle at News 2 in just a moment. Tonight on Real Life, we're talking about the definition of a cheapskate. I mean, I'm all about saving money, but how frugal is frugal? There's a video that's gone viral of a mom that went to Dairy Queen. She's got four kids, and she bought a small ice cream and then split it five ways for her and the four kids. Is that the definition of a cheapskate? Someone called earlier and said they know someone that takes the Ziploc bags and washes them out and uses them again. Do you have a cheapskate story? Join the conversation, 737-0929.
1: Okay, so you know how they make the stuff to stuff the pillows with, the fiberfill or whatever?
0: Yeah.
1: That you get at Walmart? That's pretty cheap to buy. But I know someone so cheap that instead of buying the stuff that you're supposed to stuff your pillows with when you make them, they use their dryer lint.
0: Oh,
1: that's cheap.
0: That is cheap, and I don't even know. That doesn't even seem very sanitary, but that's a good one.
1: Or allergy. I mean, you know, for those of us who sneeze with dust and stuff, I'm like, how do you get away with that? But anyway.
0: Hey, thanks for sharing. What's your name?
1: My name is Norma.
0: Awesome, Norma. Thanks for joining the conversation tonight.
1: All right. Well, y'all are my favorite to call in.
0: Aw, well, thank you. Call back anytime.
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13: This evening, there'll be one or two storms, but strong storms are likely overnight, especially north and west of Nashville into your Friday morning. Then we dry out during the day, warm into the low 90s. More strong storms Friday night into Saturday morning, and then again Saturday afternoon, so don't let your guard down. I'm News 2 Chief Meteorologist Danielle Breezy for Mix 92.9.
0: Thank you so much, Danielle. Keeping us safe, 81 degrees in Music City with Adele.
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0: a great rest of your day tomorrow morning, right before 7, and then right again before 8:30. The best weekend ever calendar is here.
1: Yeah, and we've planned it all out for you so that you can have the best weekend ever.
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0: 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It's Mix 92.9, and tonight on Real Life, we're talking about that fine line between being frugal and being a cheapskate. There's a video that's gone viral about a mom that went to Dairy Queen. She bought a small ice cream for the five of them, herself and her four kids, and the internet's divided over whether that's frugal or a cheapskate going over the top. If you've got a story, I'd love to hear. 737-0929. Hey, it's Mix.
1: Hey, can I get in on the conversation?
0: Oh, yeah. You got a cheapskate story?
1: Yes. And yep. This is about me.
0: Okay, tell me.
1: My husband said I was so cheap that I would squeak when I'd walk because I would wrench out and wash out baggies and Ziploc baggies and hang them up to dry.
0: That's pretty cheap.
1: Well, that's another penny in my pocket.
0: That's right. I can't argue with the savings. I mean, really, it seems like a lot of work, but you're saving money, so I guess I'm just a little jealous.
1: Well, it always helps to be frugal.
0: I agree. What's your name?
1: Pat.
0: Excellent, Pat. Well, thank you for that lesson in that. Frugal is a good thing.
1: Amen. Have a great night. Love y'all.
0: Hey, thank you. Love you, too. Thanks for listening.
1: Bye-bye.
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If you're still carrying the weight of the day, let's set it down for a song or two. You've carried enough. This is your time to breathe out. 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

0: Mix 92.9, thank you for dancing along with me and Lady Gaga. It's Real Life. I'm Doug. And in the middle of this Tennessee heat, I came across one park that's got something that is a no-brainer for any family that's looking for free, cool fun. Have you heard about Hensley Park? It's in Dixon, and it has one of the biggest splash pads in Tennessee. 4,000 square foot splash pad, to be precise, completely free and surrounded by everything else you need for a family day outside. Walking trails, fishing ponds, picnic areas, plenty of green space. Instead of spending the whole day inside trying to beat the heat, let the kids burn off some energy in Dixon at Hensley Park. We've got directions and more information on this and all the trending stories. Just hit up local news at mix929.com.
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0: This evening, there'll be one or two storms, but strong storms are likely overnight, especially north and west of Nashville into your Friday morning. Then we dry out during the day, warm into the low 90s. More strong storms Friday night into Saturday morning, and then again Saturday afternoon, so don't let your guard down. I'm News 2 Chief Meteorologist Danielle Breezy for Mix 92.9.
1: Thank you so much, Danielle. Keeping us safe. 79 degrees right now in Music City with Taylor Swift.

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This song, She Drives Me Crazy, hit number one in 1989. And here's how big it was. Also topping the charts in Australia, Austria, Canada, New Zealand, and Spain. I guess being driven crazy is one thing people all over the world can agree on. Here's Fine Young Cannibals on Mix 92.9.

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0: Nashville's variety station, Mix 92.9. So glad you're here. It's Real Life. I'm Doug, and a Middle Tennessee grocery store decided to trust an entire town. And what happened next says a lot about the people who live there. So this is the Spring Street Market in Manchester. They lost power during the storms just before the 4th of July. So register is down. The place is packed with people. They can't run credit cards. So what do they do? Well, the employees actually go old school, add up the groceries by hand. People take them home and they say, come back and pay us later. And every single customer, 100%, comes back. Then, a couple of hours after the power is returned, a little fire breaks out, and one of the store's freezers is in jeopardy. So first responders, police and firefighters, form an old-fashioned brigade line and start passing food person to person until everything was saved. 17 freezer doors full of food. They didn't lose a single bag. Now, the store has given those first responders a $100 gift card as a thank you, but the manager of the Spring Street Market in Manchester says it best. People taking care of people is what small towns are all about.
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0: Your life, your music, Mix 92.9, sporting those sunglasses at night with Corey Hart. I'm Doug. In between songs, was scrolling on the socials and found this quote. Wanted to pass it along to you. Adam Osborne said, "The most valuable thing you can make is a mistake. You can't learn from being perfect."
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18: This evening, look for the risk of a few strong storms, especially late at night into the early morning hours of Friday. Wind and heavy rain are the threats. We start in the 70s, but we'll warm into the low 90s with more storms likely Friday night into Saturday morning and then again Saturday afternoon. Some of those could be on the stronger side as well. I'm News 2 Chief Meteorologist Danielle Breezy for Mix 92.9.

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0: 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Trying not to make things complicated here, just lining up a night of your favorites. My name is Doug, and there's a change coming to Nashville's public transit system designed to make riders feel a little more secure. If you use the WeGo to get around town, expect to see a little more blue in the weeks ahead. Metro's approved a plan that'll increase police patrols throughout the transit system. The buses, the bus stops, the commuter train. The goal is simple. Increased visibility, improve safety, and giving riders a little more peace of mind. We've got the full details on this story. If you want to check it out further, just head to local news at mix929.com.
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14: 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Thanks for tuning in. I am your grateful host with Intelligence for Your Life. And remember during COVID, when nobody was going to the movies or concerts and we all wondered if things would ever go back to normal? Well, not only have theaters and concerts rebounded, they're now one of the hottest stock categories. In-person entertainment experiences are seeing a surge on Wall Street. For the first time since the pandemic, movie production has remained consistent and strong. The movie theater chain Cinemark delivered its highest ever domestic box office performance this spring. And AMC Theaters said that this May was its highest attended month in 6 years. People are also willing to shell out for premium seats, bigger screens, and specialty snacks. In fact, Cinemark Theaters reported its highest ever food and beverage numbers. And Live Nation, which puts on concerts and live events, has seen its stock increase a full 16% just this year.
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14: 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That's next.

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1: Friday morning's going to start off soggy and storms will be around. Some storms could be strong with gusty winds, heavy rain, and even some small hail. During the day, we dry out, though. We warm to 90. It'll feel even warmer than that. Then more storms roll in late night into your Saturday morning. Another round coming Saturday afternoon. I'm News 2 Chief Meteorologist Danielle Breezy for Mix 92.9.
0: From our health and wellness files, we now know that health-focused apps really do help us lead healthier lives. This is according to new research from the University of Washington, which analyzed more than 200 studies looking at the effect of different technologies on diet, exercise, weight, and tobacco and alcohol use. They found that people who used health tracking and support apps were more likely to eat better, exercise more, and quit smoking and engage in other behaviors linked to health and longevity. The apps that were most effective were ones that incorporated goal setting and self-monitoring, like logging calories or miles walked. Other features that helped the most were forms of communication, like getting encouraging or motivational text messages, or being able to video chat with a counselor. If you want to try a health-focused app, the experts recommend looking for ones that help you set goals and make you accountable for your behavior by recording what you eat or how many steps you take.

0: you.
1: It's Intelligence for Your Life. John Tesh hanging with Gib Gerard. And Gib, according to a recent survey by two dating apps, one out of three married women say they were disappointed in how they were proposed to.
2: Oh, yes. Oh, yes. I mean, you did a great job. If your wife is disappointed with the fireworks and the whole restaurant being rented out, you know, you definitely want.

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10: For your Friday, we're going to start off with some storms, and some could be strong with heavy rain and gusty winds. They're out of here by lunchtime, and then temperatures warm to around 90 by afternoon. More storms likely overnight into Saturday morning, and then again Saturday afternoon. Gusty winds, not to mention some small hail. I'm News 2 Chief Meteorologist Danielle Breezy for Mix 92.9.
9: So it's no secret that air pollution is bad for our lungs, but now a new study says it might also be bad for our morals. Researchers at Columbia University found that even imagining yourself in a polluted environment increases your chances of cheating or behaving unethically. The reason? Anxiety. Pollution, or even the thought of it, ramps up stress, and that stress can cloud your judgment. In one experiment, participants who looked at photos of polluted cities and imagined living there, they were more likely to cheat on a test. Seriously? Yeah. And it gets more serious than that. Researchers compared 9 years of crime stats from over 9,000 U.S. cities. The cities with the dirtiest air also had the highest violent crime rates, including assault and robbery. The study's lead author sums it up this way, quote, air pollution may well corrupt people's health and their morality.
11: IFYL. Intelligence for your life.

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14: 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I am from Clarksville. As soon as I get in the car, it's already on from when I've left work the night before.
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1: 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You're plugged into Intelligence for Your Life. Thanks for being with me. And if you need to come up with solutions to a problem, but you're stuck, I want you to try this trick from scientists at Northwestern University. For their study, they had people work on puzzles for a few minutes while playing music softly in the background. And then when the study participants slept, they played the same soft music. The next day, their problem-solving ability improved by a full 40%. It turns out the music helps cue your brain to keep looking for answers while you sleep. Wow. So you wake up with new ideas and new solutions. So bottom lining this, the next time you're stuck on something, work on it or think about it for a few minutes before bed while listening to music, and then play that music as you sleep.
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1: 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If not, I'm going to share a way to get your body accustomed to the heat so summer isn't quite so miserable.

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8: Friday morning's going to start off soggy and storms will be around. Some storms could be strong with gusty winds, heavy rain, and even some small hail. During the day, we dry out, though. We warm to 90. It'll feel even warmer than that. Then more storms roll in late night into your Saturday morning. Another round coming Saturday afternoon. I'm News 2 Chief Meteorologist Danielle Breezy for Mix 92.9.
9: I'm going to call Leroy the dog over here, our family dog, because new research shows that our dogs are better at calming us down when we're stressed than our friends or family. Better than our friends or family. According to the journal Psychosomatic Medicine, when dog owners are faced with stressful situations, their bodies tend to be less physiologically reactive when their pets are present. It's all because of the unconditional support we get from our dogs and the lack of judgment. For the study, people were placed in situations where they were asked to perform difficult math problems or they had to endure freezing temperatures. And those who had their dog with them had smaller increases in blood pressure and heart rate than those who had a spouse or a friend with them. And in a separate study of stress, people who interacted with their dogs experienced a bigger mood boost and a bigger reduction in anxiety than those without a dog who tried other stress relief methods.

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1: Here we go with a conversation starter on the John Tesh Radio Show, Intelligence for Your Life. And this, the summer's trendiest snack is apparently pineapple Kool-Aid. Impress your friends with that note. It's not just pineapple-flavored Kool-Aid. It's pineapple submerged in jars of Kool-Aid and eaten like pickles. You basically soak pineapple spears or chunks in a mix of Kool-Aid and sugar in a jar, shaking the ingredients, and then refrigerating it anywhere from 2 to 24 hours. People are also doing the same thing with pickles. It's the Kool-Ickles trend. Kool-Ickles, in which pickles are soaked in flavors of Kool-Aid. I like this. The most popular being cherry, blue raspberry, and, of course, tropical punch.
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1: 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These foods help fight the inflammation that makes autoimmune conditions worse.

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0: For my health and wellness files, if you live with arthritis, lupus, fibromyalgia, or another pain condition, doctors say what you eat can make a very big difference. Rheumatologists say certain foods can help lower inflammation, which is often the root cause of chronic pain, by the way. It's why many specialists now recommend a Mediterranean-style eating plan built around whole foods, healthy fats, and plenty of plants. And here are some anti-inflammatory foods Dr. Amanda Moyer suggests. She is a rheumatologist at the University of Oklahoma. First, she says, get plenty of extra virgin olive oil. Wow. It contains a natural compound with anti-inflammatory properties that works in a way similar to ibuprofen. Olive oil. There's even research showing it has a positive effect on inflammatory arthritis and lupus. And then fiber-rich foods like beans and fruits and vegetables, they can help calm inflammation and reduce joint inflammation specifically. And then make sure you get some fermented foods. We're always talking about this. So foods like yogurt and kimchi and sauerkraut, they end up helping support your gut microbiome, and that's key because we now know that up to 80% of the immune system lives in or around your gut, and fermented foods can lower inflammation markers. Experts stress that food should supplement your medical treatment, not replace it. The goal is to build an overall eating pattern that helps your body work better each and every day.
2: Intelligence for your life.
0: Just ahead. How do you make a new and healthy habit stick? A recent research says it's easier than you think. The Wharton School of Business calls it the copy and paste technique. I'll have it for you next.

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1: For your Friday, we're going to start off with some storms, and some could be strong with heavy rain and gusty winds. They're out of here by lunchtime, and then temperatures warm to around 90 by afternoon. More storms likely overnight into Saturday morning, and then again Saturday afternoon. Gusty winds, not to mention some small hail. I'm News 2 Chief Meteorologist Danielle Breezy for Mix 92.9.
0: Let's talk about habits and how to create better ones. How do you make a new and healthy habit stick? Well, recent research we found suggests it's easier than we may think. The Wharton School of Business calls it the copy-paste technique. You're going to like this. Here's how it works. We're all influenced by the people we spend time with, and we end up naturally copying their habits. I do this all the time. So if you hang around healthy, productive, happy people, you do have a greater tendency to become healthy, productive, and happy yourself. The Wharton researchers say it's the simplest self-improvement hack around. They call it the copy-paste technique, as I said, and their studies show that copying healthy habits from the people you're closest to, it works better than reading self-help material or hearing people tell you why you should change. And the more time people spent with people they wanted to emulate, the more likely they were in the study to copy their same good habits and adapt them or paste them into their own lives. The closer those people are to you, the more likely they are to have a lifestyle that's somewhat similar to yours. So what works for them is more likely to work for you. Plus, when you need advice, you have a built-in expert to ask, right? So next time you're hanging out with your friends, notice their good habits and copy and paste them right into your own life.

0: All right, so I just figured out that GLP-1 is Ozempic and that stuff, right? Yeah, okay.
1: It's the overarching term.
0: It's the molecule, I guess. Yeah. So the increase in people using these drugs for weight loss is now affecting how people go out to eat. So, and it's costing restaurants money.
1: I'm sure.
0: Analysts at Morgan Stanley say 7% of the population will be on a GLP-1 drug in the next 10 years.
1: That's amazing.
0: And those who are on a medication are less likely to go to restaurants. And when they do, they eat smaller amounts and order less. And there's something surprising here. When one person in a group of diners is on the GLP-1 medication, everybody at the table eats and orders less, too. They studied this.
1: Okay, so GLP-1, it basically interrupts the hormones that make you feel hungry, so you're less likely to overeat. It has a really important place in treating
0: being people alive.
1: Right. So I get that. But the thing that happens is you don't see the person taking it when you're sitting at the table. But the person has to put the supplement stevia thing into their iced tea in order to block the fat uptake or whatever. Yeah. You see that and you go, I ignore that person. All you see is that Deirdre lost 20 pounds and is all of a sudden eating really well. You're like, you know what? If she's doing that, I got to eat better. Even if you don't take the GLP-1, you see the person doing well. You're like, I got to imitate her.
0: Because nobody wants to say they're on the drug.
1: Yeah,
0: right?
1: nobody wants to say they're on the drug. And nobody wants to be the person at the table who goes, you know what? You guys enjoy your salad. I'll get the lobster mac and cheese in the steak.
0: Hello, Oprah. We know what's going on.
1: Obviously.
0: Come on. She's on GLP-9.
1: Three decades of weight problems.
0: I mean, she looks great. I mean, yeah.
1: 100%.
0: It works, and there's all kinds of other... Well, anyway. It's a whole
1: I wanted to get on it.
0: There's a whole list of stuff it's good for.

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1: Time for some pet intelligence. And if you have more than one dog, here's something to consider. If you give a snack, a toy, or a hug to one dog, be prepared to give the other one the same thing, or you're going to hurt their feelings. Animal behaviorists paired up two dogs at a time, asked each of them to shake with their paw, but rewarded only one with a treat. What happened? Well, the dog that didn't get a treat became depressed and stopped giving his paw when asked. The researchers say it's a sign that the dog was very jealous or even hurt because his buddy was getting better treatment.
2: It's intelligence for your life.

So back in 2017, you might remember we talked about a condition known as dead butt syndrome, which is absolutely real, and it's making a comeback now that people are back in offices, sitting at their desks all day. It's known officially as gluteal amnesia. It's a condition where your glutes or your butt muscles go dormant from inactivity. Basically, when we sit 8 hours a day or more, our butt muscles become desensitized because the neurons that tell them to contract have weakened. That is dead butt syndrome. Dr. Chris Kolba is a physical therapist at Ohio State University's Medical Center. He says when your rear muscles aren't working efficiently, it means all the surrounding muscles need to compensate, and that can cause stress injuries. So how do you know if you have gluteal amnesia? Symptoms include numbness, stiffness, or cramping in your glutes when you do move. But gluteal amnesia is totally reversible through exercises that work those muscles and bring them back to life. So, side leg lifts, squats, and doing a bridge where you lie on your back, plant your feet on the ground, and raise your rear end up and down.

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1: At work, we listen to the $1,000 Minute every morning. And thank you so much, Sean and Hannah, for the $1,000. Still playing along, ready to come back and do it again. Just let me know when.
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begin this morning with area showers and thunderstorms. Some of you have seen some heavier rain, especially north of Nashville. The flooding potential is our biggest concern today through the weekend, but won't rule out a couple of isolated stronger to severe storms. This is round one moving through this morning, near 90 this afternoon, but round two overnight. I'm News 2 meteorologist Marcus Bagwell on Mix 92.9.

0: 8 o'clock here Friday morning. Waking up with the Mix Morning Show on Mix 92.9. We are past cats and dogs. That's for sure.
1: Yeah.
0: Not sure what this is, but it's more than cats and dogs.
1: Ferrets and hamsters? I don't know.
0: I don't know either.
1: Yeah, a lot of stuff going to guinea pigs.
0: It is pouring in parts of Middle Tennessee this morning. That's why we're going to jump right into your traffic and weather forecasts here with Marcus Bagwell. Good morning to Bob August. Has a look at the roads for you. Hey, Bob.
2: Hey there, Sean. Hey, Hannah. Good morning. Welcome to Friday. Yeah, we had a really severe storm on the northwest side in the Clarksville area earlier, and a lot of traffic on 24 eastbound with a wreck approaching MLK Junior Parkway, exit 11. Be careful there. We've also got a wreck on 40 westbound as you head past Hermitage Avenue coming in from the airport area off to the right shoulder. Going to be busy there as well. Let's go back up to the northwest side in the Pleasant View area. You've got 24 eastbound with a crash near Highway 49, exit 24. So watch for some extra volume as you drive through there. 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Time saver, traffic, and weather together. Let's get that forecast from Marcus Bagwell at the News 2 Storm Center.
3: Thanks, Bob. We say weather alert into the weekend this morning. We've had some rain and a few thunderstorms work their way through the area, but we'll keep an eye on this heavier batch of rain through about midday. This is just round one of several rounds coming in this weekend. We'll get some sun today and high temperatures near 90. More storms tonight. I'm News 2 meteorologist Marcus Bagwell on Mix 92.9.
1: Good morning, Marcus. Thank you. It's 6 o'clock now and 73 degrees, and thanks to Ascend Federal Credit Union for that update. We'll surprise. 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
1: Hey, it's Hannah. This is what

0: trending. Well, this is not a drill. The Madison In-N-Out is opening today.
1: Oh.
0: Surprise. We knew it was going to happen soon, but we didn't have the exact opening date until yesterday afternoon. So the new location's on Gallatin Pike North. It's going to be the fifth location of In-N-Out in Tennessee. And something tells me it's going to get pretty busy over there if people aren't already waiting outside in their cars. Doors open at 10:30 this morning at that new In-N-Out location. And later this month, a group of local songwriters attempting to break a world record. This is really cool. The Guinness World Records people have created a new category specific to songwriting. And now 100 songwriters here in Nashville are going to try to establish a record for the largest attended Nashville Writers Round. So 100 songwriters will perform 100 original songs across 10 songwriter rounds in one single evening. It's going to be on Friday, July 17th, so next Friday at Brooklyn Bowl from 5 to 11, and proceeds from tickets are going to benefit the Guitar Center Music Foundation.
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0: So you can get details on that, mix929.com, and yeah, go and check that out. It's going to be a lot of fun. And we have a few more months until the next season of this popular show, but now we have some more details on it at least. Season 3 of The Pit is set to air in January, but the star of the show, Noah Wiley, just shared what day Season 3 is going to take place on. So if you don't watch the show, each season basically is one whole day's shift at the hospital's ER. And now we know Season 3 is going to take place on November 12th. Maybe we're going to get like some holiday parade mishaps, or I don't know, like some Veterans Day storyline. Maybe they'll wish me a happy birthday. We'll just have to wait and see.
1: Count on
0: That's what's trending
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0: just about everybody in one of these flash flood watches until 1 p.m. I'm sorry, I've gotten all of this wrong. So let me start again. Everybody, if you can hear our voice right now, you're in a flood watch until 6 p.m. on Sunday. From now until 6 p.m. on Sunday, the storms that are rolling through Middle Tennessee are going to be moving slowly.
1: Yeah, as someone who did get stuck in a flood, watch out.
0: Yeah, they dump all kinds of rain on you and quickly.
1: Yes.
0: And this morning here at the Mix 92.9 studios, it is sheets of rain. You cannot see across the street right now.
1: It's raining sideways.
0: So please be careful on your commute in. And actually, a great reminder, you just said it, it's not fun getting stuck in a flood, but sometimes there's nothing that you can do about it. These flash floods, they come on, creep up on you real quick.
1: Oh yeah, especially like little creeks and stuff. Let me tell you, those rise fast.
0: There's actually a woman, Angela Seitz, who lives in Mount Juliet, who is a perfect example of, just because you don't live in a flood zone, when you have storms like this, it doesn't matter. Sometimes these flash floods just come out of nowhere.
1: Yeah.
0: She had more than 2 feet of water in under 20 minutes come through and wreck her home studio. She's a photographer. So it's just a great example. She's sharing her story because it's like, hey, look, don't take solace in the fact that you're not in a flood zone. This could still happen to you.
1: Yeah.
0: Especially when you're out on the roadways this morning, making that morning commute a little bit more tricky. That's why we have Bob August with us this morning. Bob, what's going on here first thing this morning?
2: Yeah, we had some heavy storms in the Clarksville area, still dealing with lots of traffic there. As you had eastbound on 24 toward MLK Junior Parkway, and we've had a wreck off to the right on 40 westbound here in Nashville as you head past Hermitage Avenue. So you want to stay over to your left there or use 440 instead. Let's go over to the west side. Got a couple of things there. A couple of breakdowns. One on 40 eastbound east of White Bridge and on past 46th Avenue. That's been in the left lanes. So squeeze over to the right there. And then you've got another stalled vehicle on 40 eastbound closer to that 440 merge. That one's been off to the left shoulder. Time saver, traffic, and weather together. Listen up. Get that forecast from meteorologist Marcus Bagwell at the News 2 Storm Center.
3: We begin this morning with area showers and thunderstorms. Some of you have seen some heavier rain, especially north of Nashville. The flooding potential is our biggest concern today through the weekend, but won't rule out a couple of isolated stronger to severe storms. This is round one moving through this morning, near 90 this afternoon, but round two overnight. I'm News 2 meteorologist Marcus Bagwell on Mix 92.9.
0: Marcus, thank you. Thanks to Kentucky Downs here this morning. By the way, if you are seeing some undrivable spots, let us know here this morning so we can put that out to people.
1: Yes.
0: Bob is only one man, can only see and do so much.
1: And also, if you're seeing any flooding, do not drive through it.
0: Yeah, 615-737-0929 here this morning. Let us know. 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
0: Megan's going to play $1,000 Minute with us this morning with her daughter, Avery. 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
14: Hi, I'm Nicole Kidman. 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

0: 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That's why we're going to keep you updated on the weather here this morning. It has been an interesting start to your Friday.
1: Yes.
0: A couple of new warnings and advisories, a little more serious and a little more relevant to your morning commute here Friday. Davidson County specifically, we have been dumped on here this morning. Already have about a half inch to an inch of rain on the ground. Expecting another 2 to 3 before 9 a.m.
1: Yeah, that's wild.
0: That is why the National Weather Service has placed us in a flash flood warning until 9 a.m. here this morning. And this is headed east, which is why a flood advisory has been issued for our friends over in Sumner County, Wilson County specifically. This big storm, this big band of rain that we just got dumped on here in Nashville is headed to you. So a flood advisory, another inch or so of rain expected your way as well until about 9 o'clock this morning. Just going to make everything a little trickier here today. Maybe we're going in a little bit later at the office.
1: Just don't even go in.
0: If you have a remote option, maybe that's a good idea today.
1: Say, I don't feel like dealing with this. It's a Friday.
0: Maybe a late start for the summer camps as well. Just let's all just be a little extra careful this morning. Going to keep you updated best we can with Bob August and Marcus Bagwell. And speaking of Bob, here he is with a look at traffic. Hey, Bob.
2: Yeah. Just for some context, by the way, 2 to 3 inches of rain would translate to 20 to 30 inches of snow. Right. So just to give you an idea of how much
1: whoa, really?
0: And how quickly too.
2: Yeah.
0: Because
2: that's less than
0: 3 hours from now.
2: And that's key because that's what causes major flooding. So
1: can confirm.
2: Yes, Hannah can confirm. If you're not sure, if you drive up to an area that looks flooded and you're not sure how deep it is, turn around. Don't take a chance. 24 eastbound's been heavy driving in from the northwest side. We've had two separate wrecks reported as you tool past Rossview Road exit 8, at least one of those in the right lane. We've also got traffic here in Nashville on 40 eastbound approaching Briley Parkway with a wreck in the left lanes as you head toward Briley Parkway in the airport area. Watch for a collision as well closer to the airport exit and a wreck on Ellington Parkway northbound near Briley up at the top there around Broadmoor. Free battery testing, free battery charging, replacement batteries that fit your needs. 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Time saver, traffic, and weather together. Let's get the forecast from Marcus Bagwell at the News 2 Storm Center.
3: We begin this morning with area showers and thunderstorms. Some of you have seen some heavier rain, especially north of Nashville. The flooding potential is our biggest concern today through the weekend, but won't rule out a couple of isolated stronger to severe storms. This is round one moving through this morning, near 90 this afternoon, but round two overnight. I'm News 2 meteorologist Marcus Bagwell on Mix 92.9.
1: Thanks, Marcus. 6:30. It's 74 degrees now, and thanks to the Diamond Cellar for that update. One of your favorite movies from the 90s is getting a reboot. Plus, did you know that a huge golf tournament is actually going to be held here next week? 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
1: Hey, it's Hannah. This is What's Trending. Well, we did it, everybody. We deserve a round of applause this morning.
8: Oh, okay, yeah.
1: The Tennessee Wildlife Resources Agency just announced there were zero boating-related fatalities over the 4th of July weekend. Good. It really is. Good. So their Operation Dry Water only saw 11 injury incidents across the state and 16 BUI arrests, which is actually a pretty low number. So the agency is encouraging all boaters to just continue to do so safely. Wear your flotation devices as we get closer to Labor Day celebrations. And this is right up your alley, Sean. Uh-huh. Did you know that Nashville is actually going to host over 200 professional putters from seven countries next week for the World Series of Competitive Putting?
8: Okay.
1: This is really cool. It's going to be held at the Putting Zone, and it's open to any golfers as well as spectators who want to come by and cheer them on. And yeah, it's just going to have these people going head-to-head on all of the different holes that they have there at the Putting Zone. You can get details, mix929.com. This place looks really cool. Have you been there?
8: I haven't, but it does look fun. They got the windmill. They got the clown with the mouth open and the tongue out.
1: They don't have any of those. It's more of a professional looking. It's not really mini golf. And who doesn't love a reboot? Another 90s classic film getting reimagined. This time, 1993's Free Willy is going to get an updated version thanks to Warner Brothers. I know the movie followed an orphan boy who befriends a captive orca. And as of now, we don't have many details on the reboot aside from that it's happening. But do you remember, like, the Free Willy movie trailer? I feel like we always had that on TV. Like, it lives vividly in my mind.
8: Yeah, it seems like the ending of that movie was pretty definitive, so I'm not really sure how they're going to reboot that.
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1: And basically everything that you watch that you like is some sort of reboot or sequel to something that you've already seen before.
2: Yes.
1: Just a few minutes ago, you're talking about a Free Willy reboot.
2: Mm-hmm.
1: Another 90s thing that's been rebooted. Have you ever seen Cape Fear?
2: Yes.
1: Robert De Niro. You know, you got Nick Nolte, Jessica Lange.
2: Well,
1: they rebooted it on Apple TV.
2: And it's a series now, right?
1: Yeah, with Amy Adams, okay. Patrick Wilson, Javier Bardem. It is so good, I'll never watch it again.
2: Really?
1: I'm not watching another episode. It's terrifying. I had an honest-to-goodness nightmare last night.
2: Like a
1: little kid who watched Lion King for the first time and watched Mufasa fall.
2: That's scary.
1: Spoiler alert. Yeah. Mufasa falls off the rock. It's a whole thing.
2: Sad.
1: I had an honest-to-goodness nightmare after a show that I watched. I haven't had that happen to me.
2: I love this. Okay, please tell me all about the nightmare.
1: No, I can't. It's grotesque. It's vile. It's disgusting.
2: What happens
1: in the first episode. We watched the first episode of the reboot, Cape Fear. Javier Bardem is such a great bad guy.
2: Yeah.
1: By the way.
2: Yeah, he's got the face for it.
1: Oh my gosh. He's got the look. He's terrified.
2: He's got the look.
1: We watched the first episode and I said, that was so good. I'm out.
2: I can't watch anymore.
1: It's so good at being terrifying. I'm out. I'm not doing that anymore. I don't want to watch the old one with Nick Nolte and Robert De Niro. I don't want to watch episode 2 of the new Apple TV one.
2: Wow, and this has been sitting on my list. Now I know what I have to watch later today.
1: Okay, well, I hope you have nothing planned tomorrow.
2: I love scary stuff.
1: I'm exhausted this morning.
2: This is up my alley.
1: I woke up like, Mom, I had a nightmare.
2: The roles have reversed. Olive is now waking up to comfort you from a nightmare.
1: Can I get a glass of water? That's how I felt. I hated it. Bob August from the Look at Traffic this morning. Hi, Bob.
3: Mommy, why is Daddy crouched down with his butt in the air and his head under the bed?
2: Why is Daddy in fetal position?
1: Honey, what are you doing with one of those stuffed animals? You mind if I borrow one? It was awful. I hated it.
3: Olive, I watched Cape Fear last night. Oh, that. Yeah, I watched that too.
2: That's not even scary.
1: Yeah.
3: 24 eastbound is pretty heavy in the Clarksville area. So, of course, we've had a lot of rain all over Middle Tennessee. Clarksville got hit particularly hard. We've had a bunch of wrecks there, including two accidents on 24 east past Rossview Road, exit 8. Want to stay to your left, at least one of those in the right lane. Plus, we've got a collision on 24 eastbound now near 440. So you head off the 40 split. 40 eastbound has a couple of wrecks in the airport area, one approaching Briley Parkway, one closer to the airport exit. And you got six Ellington Parkway northbound with a wreck reported near Briley Parkway as you head past Broadmoor. Time saver traffic and weather together. Let's get that forecast from meteorologist Marcus Bagwell at the NEWS 2 Storm Center.
4: Thanks, Bob. We say weather alert into the weekend this morning. We've had some rain and a few thunderstorms work their way through the area, but we'll keep an eye on this heavier batch of rain through about midday. This is just round one of several rounds coming in this weekend. We'll get some sun today and high temperatures near 90. More storms tonight. I'm News 2 meteorologist Marcus Bagwell on Mix 92.9.
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1: Right. It's just like anxiety-inducing. I've got plenty of anxiety on my own.
2: Oh, I'm about that.
1: 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Until we know
2: I'm like, give me more. I eat anxiety for breakfast.
1: 6:44 this morning. It's 72 out there now. 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There have been record-setting temperatures to start summer here in Middle Tennessee. 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
15: Big day at the court. Supreme Court ruling in favor of protecting women's sports, upholding state restrictions on transgender athletes in a 6-3 landmark decision.
14: In Tennessee, conservative Johnny Garrett led the fight to save girls' sports, spearheading legislation to ban biological men from competing against our daughters. Now, Garrett's running for Congress to stand with President Trump and keep on winning for Tennessee. Garrett will halt the radical left's woke agenda in Washington. No sex changes for minors. No liberal indoctrination in schools. No trans perverts in girls' locker rooms. That's why Tennessee's own Riley Gaines has endorsed Johnny Garrett, a proudly pro-Trump, pro-life, Christian conservative who always put America first. Johnny Garrett for Congress.
16: I'm Johnny Garrett, candidate for Congress, and I approve this message.
14: Paid for by Johnny Garrett for Congress.

0: 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It's automatically on as soon as I turn on my car, and it's always playing music no matter what time I get in there. It just so happens to be either the very start of the song that I enjoy or right in the middle at the good part, so it always makes me really happy.
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almost time for your best weekend ever. What can you get into here in Middle Tennessee over these next couple of days? Got it all laid out for you next. Presented by Old South. Don't go anywhere. Less than 2 minutes from now.

0: 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Every Friday, your best weekend ever lives here. Today, no different. Right before 7 o'clock, it is going to be a wet weekend.
1: It is.
0: But have it on good authority that not... There won't be any big washouts like, oh, here's 12 hours of your day gone.
1: Yeah, you're still going to be able to get out and have a little bit of fun in between the showers. And you could head out to Wedgwood, Houston over here right by our Mix 92.9 studios because tomorrow is Bastille Day in Wedgwood. 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
0: Mimes?
1: Yeah, mimes will be down there because Bastille Day, of course, is a French

0: do so, be inside, see some life-size realistic dinosaurs. Some of them even like roar at you and move. Yeah. Plus plenty of activities and fun for the kids. And if it does stay pretty nice out tomorrow from 10 till 2, you can head downtown for Open Streets Downtown. This is when you can explore downtown Nashville on foot or bike because no car is going to be allowed in that 1 mile radius. Always really fun when they do this. Always a really good photo op too.
1: Oh, yeah.
0: And it is the last Open Streets of the summer. So if you're hoping
1: already?
0: To get down there and do it, I know, wow. Isn't that crazy? This is your last chance to do so. Details on everything going on this weekend, mix929.com under the Mix Morning Show's Best Weekend Ever calendar, brought to you by our friends over at Old South.
1: It's also great to go and try different places downtown that you've just not been able to,
0: yeah.
1: You know, for lack of a better term. You know, oh, there's so much foot traffic here, or oh, the you know, I don't want to cross the street today. It's just too dangerous.
0: It's just so fun to just walk around and, yeah, bop in and out of places.
1: You may not have tried before. Okay, like she said, all online right now, mix929.com. And a look at traffic here on a really rainy start to Friday morning with Bob August. Hey, Bob.
2: You know, I was thinking in honor of the Mime Festival, I would mime the traffic for you.
1: Oh, okay,
0: oh,
1: great.
0: Okay,
1: go ahead. Oh, that's well done.
0: Wait, there's an accident where?
1: In his pants? Are you putting your pants?
0: No way. An accident in your pants, Bob.
2: That was last night. Let's not get into that.
1: I'm still brushing up on my mime. Sorry.
2: All right. Let's go to the west side. First of all, we've got a crash on 40 East near Whitebridge Road. You're going to see a little bit of extra traffic there as you head over toward 46th Avenue. On the east side, we had a couple of wrecks in the airport area. One may be lingering on 40 East approaching Briley Parkway. That's been off to the right shoulder. And a wreck tying things up on Briley north of Voltee Boulevard over by BNA if you're south of I-40. We also had a collision on 65 South approaching 440 in Berry Hill. Do watch for that on the south side. And back on 40 eastbound, a wreck causing some delays near Central Pike exit 221 on the left shoulder in Hermitage because of what makes AutoZone America's number one battery destination? Because they offer free battery testing and charging and reliable replacement batteries. 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Time saver traffic and weather together on the quarter hour. Let's get that forecast. Listen up. It's meteorologist Marcus Bagwell at the News 2 Storm Center.
3: Thanks, Bob. We say weather alert into the weekend this morning. We've had some rain and a few thunderstorms work their way through the area, but we'll keep an eye on this heavier batch of rain through about midday. This is just round one of several rounds coming in this weekend. We'll get some sun today and high temperatures near 90. More storms tonight. I'm News 2 meteorologist Marcus Bagwell on Mix 92.9.
0: Thank you, Marcus. 7 o'clock. It is 74 degrees now. And thanks to United Structural Systems for that update. Well, you could qualify to get a free air conditioner unit for the rest of the summer. Plus, is this boy band releasing a new song for the FIFA World Cup Finals? It sounds like it. Got details a minute from now on Mix 92.9.
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0: Hey, it's Hannah. 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And a new law that went into effect on July 1st is cracking down on on car burglaries. It'll now move the offense from Class E to Class D felony, meaning that a robber could receive double

0: prison time and even larger fine. And officials are hoping that this just helps change people's minds, you know, think twice before breaking into cars. Yeah. 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And the FIFA World Cup final just days away, and we may be getting a new song from K-pop boy band BTS. So BTS member J-Hope was doing an interview with their fan club yesterday, and he was asked if they're going to be releasing a new song for FIFA, to which he responded by a smirk and saying, before moving on to the next question. Fans were like, hang on a second. So we're just going to have to wait and see, but it seems like BTS is up to something. The World Cup final going to take place on July 19th. That's what's trending on Mix 92.9.
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0: 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Getting ready for your favorite game on the radio. You want to play, $1,000 Minute with us here today?
1: Oh, yeah.
0: You want to do that? 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That's where you get signed up. It's Sean and Hannah. Good morning. It's Friday, a Friday edition of the $1,000 Minute. 10 questions in 60 seconds. Get them all right. You win $1,000 here this morning. By the way, the website, I know we talk about it all the time, mix92.9.com, but you have to put your name in there if you want to play.
1: Yeah, that's genuinely the only way that you're going to be able to be a contestant, because we need to call you in the morning, and if we don't have your phone number, we can't do that.
0: How are we going to do that? Yeah, we're going to just send up some smoke signals.
1: Just start dialing in numbers and hope that somebody has signed up on the other end?
0: That's going to take too long. You know who followed the rules correctly? Jacqueline. In Hendersonville. She's on the phone with us now. Jacqueline, would you like to play $1,000 Minute with us here today?
2: I would.
0: She would? Yeah. Okay. Hi. Good morning. What's up, Jacqueline?
2: Good morning. Can I have a helper?
1: Yeah. Oh, yeah. You can have whoever you want with you.
2: Okay. All right. Sounds good.
1: Who are you hanging with this morning?
0: Yeah. Now we got to know.
2: Yeah. This is my sister, Lynn.
0: Hi, Lynn.
1: Hi, Lynn.
3: Hi. Good morning.
0: Wow.
1: You sound like exactly the same. Are you twins?
2: We're sisters.
0: We're like Regis. She just phoned a friend. That was awesome.
1: Yeah.
0: I always wanted to be like Regis.
1: Now you are.
0: Man, oh man, that was awesome.
1: Is that your final answer?
0: That I want to be like Regis? Yes. 1,000 times yes. Are you kidding me? That guy had it all. He got to do everything. Okay, let's put Jacqueline on hold. Sorry, I'm coming down off the high of being like Regis.
1: You're
0: there for
1: so
0: one
1: pumped.
0: If you don't have $1,000,000 for Jacqueline, we have $1,000 this morning. With the Mix Morning Show's $1,000 Minute, we'll play at 7:25. Bob August has a look at traffic now. Hey, Bob.
4: Hey there. We've got traffic coming down from the north on 65 southbound, 324 and Trinity Lane. Be careful if you're on 65 south approaching 440. We had an earlier wreck there. And we've got 40 eastbound with a crash, maybe lingering as you head past White Bridge Road over toward 46th Avenue, maybe off on the shoulder with that. Be careful on 40 eastbound near Central Pike in the Hermitage area. We've had a collision off to the left shoulder at that location. Bit of volume 40 westbound as you head west of VNA. And of course, be very cognizant of local flooding this morning. Some of it could be severe and going throughout the day and into the weekend. In fact, let's get that forecast from meteorologist Marcus Bagwell at the News 2 Storm Center.
5: We begin this morning with area showers and thunderstorms. Some of you have seen some heavier rain, especially north of Nashville. The flooding potential is our biggest concern today through the weekend, but won't rule out a couple of isolated stronger to severe storms. This is round one moving through this morning, near 90 this afternoon, but round two overnight. I'm News 2 meteorologist Marcus Bagwell on Mix 92.9.
0: Thank you, Marcus. 7:15 now, which means we're just 10 minutes away from playing $1,000 Minute with Jacqueline and her sister in Hendersonville. What will they do with $1,000 if they win this morning? Let's find out next.
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1: Hello.
2: Jacqueline's in Hendersonville. She's going to play $1,000 Minute here this morning with her sister, Lynn. She's going to be helping out. Hi, Lynn.
3: Hi.
2: Okay,
4: what are you gals up to today?
2: Right.
1: Well, we got up with a dog this morning. She was so scared. And now we're just watching hummingbirds and talking to you guys.
2: Oh my gosh,
4: that's amazing. Where do you have hummingbirds?
1: At my house. I have big bird sanctuary.
2: This sounds like a picture-perfect start to Friday morning.
4: Yeah.
1: It does.
2: Jacqueline, what do you want to do with $1,000 if you were to take home that amount of cash this morning?
1: Well, my sister's got a lot of grandchildren, and I'd like to help buy them school clothes with it, honestly.
4: Oh, yeah.
1: I would love that. And I'm going to give some money to the water, to your water drive.
2: Oh, for Water Week next week.
4: Wow.
1: Yep, that's what I want to do.
2: Oh, that's really sweet.
4: That's amazing,
2: All
4: Jackie.
2: Right. Go ahead and change these questions to what is your first name?
4: 2 + 2 is. No.
2: Yeah. That is amazing. We need more people like Jacqueline in the world, I'll tell you that. The Nashville Rescue Mission would love $1,000 worth of water. Are you kidding me?
4: Mm-hmm.
2: Holy smokes. Yeah. Okay, well, let's play $1,000 Minute. Let's see where we get here this morning. You're going to have 60 seconds to answer 10 questions correctly. If you don't know an answer, you can say pass. We'll come back to it if there's time at the end. Answer a question incorrectly. You'll have another chance to answer that if there's time at the end as well. You get all 10 questions in 60 seconds this morning. You're going to take home $1,000.
4: Yes.
1: Oh, that's awesome.
2: Here we go. Jacqueline and Lynn, your $1,000 Minute clock starts now.
4: How many balls are needed to learn a classic juggling pattern?
1: 3.
4: In Free Willy, what type of whale is Willy?
1: Great one.
4: What does the G in ChatGPT stand for?
1: Generative.
4: This Batman villain asks why so serious?
1: The Joker.
4: What singer is known for the song Benny and the Jets?
1: Elton John.
4: Bastille Day is a holiday celebrated by what country?
1: Pardon me, I didn't hear it.
4: Bastille Day is a holiday celebrated by what country?
1: Pass.
4: Kylie Jenner is teaming up with what coffee shop for a new drink line?
1: Oh, I don't know. A pass.
4: Who is the first person to walk on the moon?
1: I don't remember. Armstrong.
4: The chicken of the sea is a brand of what?
2: Dang it. Oh, man. Nice job, Jacqueline.
4: Today, Jackie.
2: Oh, boy.
1: Oh, but I didn't do very good.
4: That's okay.
2: I disagree. You got the first five questions right here this morning.
4: Minus the orca.
2: That's pretty good. Oh, besides the orca. So the first four out of five, that's pretty good.
4: Yeah.
2: Jacqueline, that's really well done.
4: You guys did fantastic. I mean, you got generative. I mean, were you listening at 4:22 yesterday afternoon?
1: Yes, we were.
4: Okay, that's the way to do it.
1: We always do.
2: All right, so the only other couple here, France is who...
1: I was going to say that.
2: Yeah, celebrates Bastille Day. Duncan was that coffee shop we were looking for. Chicken of the Sea is tuna.
4: Yeah, we barely got to that, and that's all you missed.
2: No, that's really well done, you guys.
4: Really no problem. Well, hey, that's all you missed here today. And grab Lynn up, and y'all go ahead up into Springfield this weekend for the Red, White, and Bloom Sunflower Festival at Red River Farms.
2: Yeah, congratulations.
1: Oh, thanks for reminding us. Yeah.
4: We got you a 4-pack of tickets.
2: Will y'all just continue to have the best Friday morning maybe of all time? And
1: of course.
2: Thanks for playing $1,000 Minute with us here today.
1: Thank
5: y'all. Have a blessed day.
1: Absolutely.
2: Oh, you guys too. I got to tell you, nothing I want to do more right now than to hang out with those two.
4: I know. I want to leave here and just go get a coffee and hang with my gals.
2: Hop on the front porch watching the hummingbirds and the rain.
4: Amazing.
2: Oh man. Answer a couple of trivia questions and get on your merry way.
4: I love it.
2: Not a bad job either. Well,
4: no.
2: Got half right here.
4: They went 6 for 10.
2: 6 for 10. I mean, that's really good. And that actually gets you the second best effort of the week with a $1,000 Minute here. But another week going by with no $1,000 Minute.
4: That's all right.
2: Winner.
4: That's all right. If you were sitting in the car, though, and you were yelling these answers out, sign yourself up.
2: I agree, by the way. It is all right. It's just becoming less all right
4: I know.
2: With me. I need need
4: We're inching
2: it.
4: Up to it, though. We're getting there.
2: Monday morning, 7:25, we'll do it all over again. Get signed up. Mix929.com. Right now, look at traffic. Almost 7:30 here with Bob August. Hey, Bob.
3: Hey there, Sean and Hannah. Good morning. Some of the traffic has eased up, but we still have a lot of flooding and flash flood warnings in effect. So be careful. You've got a collision on 24 westbound around the ramp from 840. Watch for that if you're in the Murfreesboro area. Looks like a pickup truck that flipped over. It's on its roof. So hydroplaning is another issue you got to be cognizant of this morning. You've got 40 eastbound with a wreck near 440 Parkway. Careful there. Collision on 40 eastbound near Central Pike off to the left shoulder. Do watch for an accident if you're on 24 west near Sam Ridley Parkway, one on 840 east near Jefferson Pike. Time saver traffic and weather together. Let's get the forecast from meteorologist Marcus Bagwell at the News 2 Storm Center.
5: Thanks, Bob. We say weather alert into the weekend this morning. We've had some rain and a few thunderstorms work their way through the area, but we'll keep an eye on this heavier batch of rain through about midday. This is just round one of several rounds coming in this weekend. We'll get some sun today and high temperatures near 90. More storms tonight. I'm News 2 meteorologist Marcus Bagwell on Mix 92.9.
2: 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She wants to give back to the Nashville Rescue Mission this year with Mix 92.9's Water Week. You're thinking to yourself, well, that sounds like a good idea, but I need more details. 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

0: 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Starting your weekend out the right way by hanging with Sean and Hannah here at Mix 92.9. Got to give a big shout out to our friends over at Local on 2 yesterday.
1: Yes.
0: Thanks so much for having us on TV. Whoa.
1: I know. It was so much
0: fun.
1: We went and hung out with our friend Stephanie Langston. Also, obviously, Marcus Bagwell.
0: Yes. And we got to play and with the weather machine.
1: Yeah. Oh, my gosh. Wait. I have it on. I have a video. Mix 92.9 Official or Hannah Radio. Look at that. We got to go and play with the green screen, which was awesome. But more importantly, we got to talk to them about our Water Week initiative,
0: yes,
1: which is kicking off next week here in Middle Tennessee.
0: Monday. Everything gets going Monday in Murfreesboro. That is our first stop for Water Week, collecting bottled water for the Nashville Rescue Mission. There are so many people in our community that need help getting access to water.
1: Mm-hmm.
0: It sounds crazy, right? You take it for granted every day. There are so many people here in Middle Tennessee that do not have that access.
1: Yeah, and that's why we are going out, like Sean said, to different Kroger locations all next week, and we're going to be collecting water bottle donations. So from 11 to 1, you could join us at Kroger in Murfreesboro on Monday. On Tuesday, we'll be in Hendersonville. Wednesday, Franklin. Thursday, in Hermitage. And yeah, we're just going to be bringing all of the bottled water that we collect over to the Nashville Rescue Mission at the end of the week.
0: Shout out to our friends over at United Structural Systems for helping out. Junco Plus for helping out as well. And of course, you can't do this without your help here. If you and your coworkers or your family or a group of girlfriends or whatever have been looking for something this summer, like, oh, we should do an initiative or we should give back or do something.
1: Yeah.
0: Let's all put in $20. This is that thing.
1: I mean, 20, you could put in 5 and even still make a difference.
0: Absolutely. Totally. But, you know, this is that thing that you have been looking for.
1: Definitely.
0: All the details are online, mix929.com. Bob August here with a look at traffic this morning. Hello, Bob.
2: You know, I appreciated on News 2 yesterday when you brought that portable fan and put capes on and pretended you were flying in front of the green screen. That was a great moment. But, you know, weather is a serious business.
0: Yeah.
1: Did you see? I'm an angler now. I don't know if I saw that video.
0: After the green screen. I'm not sure we're going back.
1: Yeah, right. We already got our invite back. They're like, hey, we need to do that, but let's make it weather this time.
2: The floating heads thing, that was good too.
0: We really tried.
2: We've got 24 westbound busy coming from the southeast side. First of all, we've got a pickup truck apparently on its roof in Murfreesboro. The ramp from 840 west onto 24 westbound there in Rutherford County. Be extra careful, especially going at high speeds and around those curves, because hydroplaning is a definite issue, especially when you're going fast. You've got 24 westbound with a wreck as you head towards Sam Ridley Parkway. Watch for a collision on 840 east near Jefferson Pike, exit 61. And we've had an accident on 40 eastbound around the 440 split on the west side. Time saver traffic and weather together. Let's get the forecast from Marcus Bagwell at the News 2 Storm Center.
3: We begin this morning with area showers and thunderstorms. Some of you have seen some heavier rain, especially north of Nashville. The flooding potential is our biggest concern today through the weekend, but won't rule out a couple of isolated stronger to severe storms. This is round one moving through this morning, near 90 this afternoon, but round two overnight. I'm News 2 meteorologist Marcus Bagwell on Mix 92.9.
0: I also owe Marcus a new clicker for the weather. Don't ask why, but I owe him a new clicker.
1: I didn't see you using the clicker. I'm not going to ask why.
0: 72 out there now. The rain is letting up in some spots here in Middle Tennessee, which is nice. Ascend Federal Credit Union, thanks for the update there. Your kids have had this date today circled on their calendar for a long time. You're welcome. We'll explain why right before 8 o'clock.
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0: kids have had today circled on their little calendar for a while now. It's Sean and Hannah. Good morning. Right before 8 o'clock here on Mix 92.9. You know, they got those little dry erase calendars for your kids. They've had July 10th circled for a while.
1: Why?
0: It's the new Moana movie.
1: Oh my gosh, that's right. It comes out today.
0: It's already out, baby. They've already got this thing rolling here this morning.
1: Live action Moana.
0: Yeah, or as our six-year-old calls it, Moana for real life.
1: Hey, that's exactly what it is.
0: Last night, it was really cool. They did a big screening out in Hollywood, and you're watching the movie, you're getting ready, make sure your popcorn's all buttery. Oh, and then an impromptu performance from Lin-Manuel Miranda and The Rock.
1: No way.
0: Right before you watch the movie. No, look at that. You're crying right now. How cool is that?
1: That is just a fantastic. I literally lost my mind.
0: You're going to have this song stuck in your head for the rest of the day. You're welcome. Uh-huh.
1: I know. That's what my mom was actually, my parents are watching my nieces for, this is like their week in the summer. They go to my parents' house.
0: Fun.
1: And it's a little rainy up there. So my mom is like, yeah, we're thinking about going to the movies. And they're trying to decide between Toy Story 5 and the new Moana. And I was kind of hoping for Toy Story 5 because I really don't want to have those songs stuck in my head all week.
0: Sorry, Grandma.
1: You're welcome.
0: We're making memories, Grandma.
1: Yeah. It's only right. You're welcome.
0: Oh, how fun is that going to be? I'm sure we
1: will. So much fun.
0: We will be there, I'm sure.
1: I'm excited
0: weekend.
1: To see what they did with my favorite character of Moana, Tamatoa, of course.
0: And, like, for The Rock. So he did this movie already. So he's got to come back and do it all just with a wig on?
1: Yeah.
0: Like,
1: now he just has to be the guy that he was voicing.
0: That'd be kind of weird.
1: He knew all the lines, though.
0: Right? Didn't have to rehearse hardly at all. Bob August with a look in traffic this morning. Hey, Bob.
2: Hey there, Sean. Hey, Hannah. Good.

0: 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How do we begin this morning and head through the weekend? Marcus Bagwell is at the News 2 Storm Center.
1: Thanks, Bob. We say weather alert into the weekend this morning. We've had some rain and a few thunderstorms work their way through the area, but we'll keep an eye on this heavier batch of rain through about midday. This is just round one of several rounds coming in this weekend. We'll get some sun today and high temperatures near 90. More storms tonight. I'm News 2 meteorologist Marcus Bagwell on Mix 92.9.
2: Thank you, Marcus. 8 o'clock, it's 76 degrees now, and thanks to Tire World for that update. 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
2: Hey, it's Hannah. 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The Madison In-N-Out is opening today.
11: Oh.
2: Surprise! We knew it was going to happen soon, but we didn't have the exact opening date until yesterday afternoon. So the new location's on Gallatin Pike North. It's going to be the fifth location of In-N-Out in Tennessee. And something tells me it's going to get pretty busy over there if people aren't already waiting outside in their cars. Doors open at 10:30 this morning at that new In-N-Out location. And later this month, a group of local songwriters attempting to break a world record. This is really cool. The Guinness World Records people have created a new category specific to songwriting, and now 100 songwriters here in Nashville are going to try to establish a record for the largest attended Nashville Writers Round. So 100 songwriters will perform 100 original songs across 10 songwriter rounds in one single evening. It's going to be on Friday, July 17th, so next Friday at Brooklyn Bowl from 5 to 11, and proceeds from tickets are going to benefit the Guitar Center Music Foundation.
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2: So you can get details on that, mix929.com, and yeah, go and check that out. It's going to be a lot of fun. And we have a few more months until the next season of this popular show, but now we have some more details on it at least. Season 3 of The Pit is set to air in January, but the star of the show, Noah Wiley, just shared what day Season 3 is going to take place on. So if you don't watch the show, each season basically is one whole day's shift at the hospital's ER, and now we know Season 3 is going to take place on November 12th. Maybe we're going to get, like, some holiday parade mishaps, or I don't know, like, some Veterans Day storyline. Maybe they'll wish me a happy birthday.

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1: I spent a lot of time on this show getting mocked senselessly by you, Bob, Marcus sometimes,
2: listen,
1: and now our listeners as well. I've been fielding phone calls all morning long
2: about
1: this.
2: This is your fault.
1: I trusted you people. I was vulnerable this morning. I said I had a little bit of a nightmare last night.
2: That was your first problem, is that you trusted us with your vulnerabilities.
1: What a huge mistake. You're all out of the trust tree.
2: Okay.
1: Every single one of you. People calling up and mocking me. I watched the first episode of Cape Fear on Apple TV Plus.
2: I heard it's really good.
1: It's so good. It's so good, in fact, I will never watch another episode.
2: Oh, really?
1: That was not good. I had like little kid nightmares last night.
2: I love that.
1: Hated every second of
2: it. So bad that Sean won't even tell us what happened in the nightmare.
1: Well,
2: he doesn't even want to relive it.
1: No, it's too scary. Hold on. People have been calling all morning long. Mix 92.9, good morning.
3: What was the name of that show that you said you had a nightmare of? I want to put that on my list. Because, like Hannah, I love scary.
1: No, I won't do it. I'm legally binding.
2: Camp Fear.
1: No, it's Cape Fear.
2: Cape Fear.
1: It would probably be better if it was a show about little kids at camp.
3: Oh, I love stuff like that. I love like the haunted stuff, and Halloween's my favorite time of year. So, yeah, like Hannah, I live for that.
2: It's going to be freaky.
1: Look, if the both of you are going to spend time watching this show over the weekend, Monday morning, I'm going to check both of your blood pressures. Okay,
2: so we're going to be just fine.
1: For a free blood pressure check here, Nurse Sean will take care of both of you.
2: We're going to be just fine.
1: See how nice I still am after you people have been mocking me all morning long?
2: You know, some people just can't handle Summerween the way that other people handle it.
1: Yeah, I'm in for it for like candy corn and like some apple flavored products.
2: Those are the wrong reasons.
1: Yeah, I don't want anything scary. I'm still sweaty. Bob Ogg is here to look at traffic this morning. Hi, Bob.
4: Hey, Sean.
1: Yeah. Boo. See, but that's the thing about the show. It's not like jumpy, boo, type of scary. It's just like... Yeah.
2: It works your brain, and that's the problem. That's the scary thing.
1: Hour long of anxiety. I've got enough of that as it is. I don't need... I'm good.
2: We tapped out with anxiety here. Hit the quota.
4: That's right. You have a young child at home. I forgot. Okay. Well, we've had a couple of things. We've had a truck that flipped over on its roof around the ramp between 24 and 840 off to the right shoulder on 24 West at the 840 interchange. But be careful. We've got the combination of speed and curves as you have on a ramp can induce hydroplaning and lift your vehicle off the roadway. You don't want that to happen. So keep it, a little bit slower than normal. You got 24 westbound with a wreck maybe lingering near Samerley Parkway. We've had a collision on Spring Street around Dickerson Road, so you want to be careful there if you are in East Nashville. Got some traffic on 65 South down through 24 and Trinity Lane. Time saver traffic and weather together. Let's get the forecast from meteorologist Marcus Bagwell at the News 2 Storm Center.
5: We begin this morning with area showers and thunderstorms. Some of you have seen some heavier rain, especially north of Nashville. The flooding potential is our biggest concern today through the weekend, but won't rule out a couple of isolated stronger to severe storms. This is round one moving through this morning, near 90 this afternoon, but round two overnight. I'm News 2 meteorologist Marcus Bagwell on Mix 92.9.
1: Thanks, Marcus. Definitely not raining like it was earlier this morning, so that's good. At least 72 out there. Now your best weekend ever. 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
0: 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And this. 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

0: going to be a rainy weekend, no doubt, but no complete and total washouts over these next couple of days.
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0: Every single Friday morning, right before 7, then again, right before 8:30. So, you know, right now, put together your best weekend ever. All presented by Old South. It's the Mixed Morning Show. Hannah, what is going on over these next couple of days?
1: Well, it all kicks off today, actually, with the Red, White, and Bloom Sunflower Festival up in Springfield with our friends over at Red River Farms. This is the one that we've been giving away tickets to during the $1,000 Minute all week, and it's running through Friday, so they're going to have you pick sunflowers, over 60 vendors and food. It's going to be a blast up there, live music.
0: People are so excited to go and do this. It's going to be a blast.
1: The sunflowers, I mean, once again, we've been talking about photo ops and stuff. This is one of the best ways to take pictures of the family or the kids or whatever. Bring them out with all the beautiful sunflowers. Also, Bastille Day in Wedgewood is tomorrow. This is their first event for this. It's happening on Houston Street from 11 to 7, and they're actually going to close down the whole street so that this they have live music out there, food, mimes, which is fun. It's free for the whole family. And Bastille Day, of course, a French holiday. It commemorates the start of the French Revolution.
0: Don't panic. That guy is not trapped in a glass box.
1: No.
0: Just a mime.
1: He's totally fine. He can get his way out. And Open Streets Downtown is happening tomorrow from 10 till 2. This is when they close down a mile downtown, and you can just walk around on foot or bike, on scooter, whatever you want. There's going to be no cars in the area. Lots of fun to be able to do that. And again, some good photo ops if you wanted to stand in the middle of Broadway and take some pictures with the honky-tonks behind you. Yeah, last Open Streets of the year, too, so you're going to want to get down there. And if you want to try to beat the rain that we might get, then Dinosaur Adventure is where to do it. The Nashville Fairgrounds tomorrow and Sunday. This is where they'll have life-size dinosaurs. Realistic, too. They're going to be roaring and everything. Plus, plenty of different activities and fun for the kids. So you can get all the details, everything going on. 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
0: Action-packed next couple of days here. No doubt about it. We'll get a look at traffic and weather here. Bob August with a look at the roads. First, hey, Bob.
2: Hey, Sean. Hey, Hannah. Good morning. We've got lots going on, as you could well imagine, on a rainy Friday. 24 westbound, heavy approaching MLK Junior Parkway, exit 11. Got a wreck reported there in the Clarksville area. We've had a lot of activity in Clarksville this morning, for sure. 65 south, busy through Trinity Lane. Briley Parkway eastbound has a wreck off to the right as you head past 24 toward Brick Church Pike. Let's go to the southeast side. You got 24 westbound with an incident off to the shoulder near 840. Pickup truck landed on its roof, maybe from hydroplaning, so you got to keep those speeds in check. And you got 24 eastbound with a wreck near Old Hickory Boulevard, exit 62. Watch for that as you head toward Laverne. Time saver traffic and weather together. Let's get that all-important forecast from meteorologist Marcus Bagwell at the News 2 Storm Center.
3: We begin this morning with area showers and thunderstorms. Some of you have seen some heavier rain, especially north of Nashville. The flooding potential is our biggest concern today through the weekend, but won't rule out a couple of isolated stronger to severe storms. This is round one moving through this morning, near 90 this afternoon, but round two overnight. I'm News 2 meteorologist Marcus Bagwell on Mix 92.9.
1: Hey, it's Hannah. This is What's Trending. Well, we did it, everybody. We deserve a round of applause this morning.
0: Oh, okay, yeah.
1: The Tennessee Wildlife Resources Agency just announced there were zero boating-related fatalities over the 4th of July weekend.
0: Good.
1: It really is.
0: Good.
1: So their Operation Dry Water only saw 11 injury incidents across the state and 16 BUI arrests, which is actually a pretty low number. So the agency is encouraging all boaters to just continue to do so safely. Wear your flotation devices as we get closer to Labor Day celebrations. And this is right up your alley, Sean.
0: Uh-huh.
1: Did you know that Nashville is actually going to host over 200 professional putters from seven countries next week for the World Series of Competitive Putting?
0: Okay.
1: This is really cool. It's going to be held at the Putting Zone. And it's open to any golfers as well as spectators who want to come by and cheer them on. And yeah, it's just going to have these people going head-to-head on all of the different holes that they have there at the putting loading zone. You can get details, mix929.com. This place looks really cool. Have you been there?
0: I haven't, but it does look fun. They got the windmill. They got the clown with the mouth open and the tongue out.
1: No, they don't have any of those. It's more of a professional looking. Yeah, it's not really mini golf. And who doesn't love a reboot? Another 90s classic film getting reimagined. This time, 1993's Free Willy is going to get an updated version thanks to Warner Brothers. I know the movie followed an orphan boy who befriends a captive orca. And as of now, we don't have many details on the reboot aside from that it's happening. But do you remember, like, the Free Willy movie trailer? I feel like we always had that on TV. Like, it lives vividly in my mind.
0: Yeah, it seems like the ending of that movie was pretty definitive. So I'm not really sure how they're going to reboot that.
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0: teamed up for the $1,000 minute this morning. 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
0: Incredible job, too. Got over half the questions right. That's pretty darn good.
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1: They blurted out, and it's so adorable. 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
0: Yeah, I think most six-year-olds suffer from that.
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0: There's more there, too, by the way. 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
1: It was. 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
22: Big day at the court. Supreme Court ruling in favor of protecting women's sports, upholding state restrictions on transgender athletes in a 6-3 landmark decision.
21: In Tennessee, conservative Johnny Garrett led the fight to save girls' sports, spearheading legislation to ban biological men from competing against our daughters. Now, Garrett's running for Congress to stand with President Trump and keep on winning for Tennessee. Garrett will halt the radical left's woke agenda in Washington. No sex changes for minors. No liberal indoctrination in schools. No trans perverts in girls' locker rooms. That's why Tennessee's own Riley Gaines has endorsed Johnny Garrett, a proudly pro-Trump, pro-life Christian conservative who always put America first. Johnny Garrett for Congress.
23: I'm Johnny Garrett, candidate for Congress, and I approve this message.
21: Paid for by Johnny Garrett for Congress.
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0: Nashville's variety station, Mix 92.9. How you doing? Diana DeVille in. And you know, we've been having these hot temperatures lately, and we are needing water, you know, and we're not talking about rain because you can't drink that, right? So we are actually going to be helping with that. It is Water Week presented by United Structural Systems and, of course, Mix 92.9 in the mix. We're going to be collecting cases of water for the Nashville Rescue Mission so they can provide heat relief to those that need it most this summer. Now, that is going to be going on all next week, July 13th through the 16th. So we'll be broadcasting live from a different Middle Tennessee Kroger location. 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We're going to be there. 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You can find all the details about where, when, all that good stuff right there. 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
16: 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Supreme Court ruling in favor of protecting women's sports, upholding state restrictions on transgender athletes in a 6-3 landmark decision.
15: In Tennessee, conservative Johnny Garrett led the fight to save girls' sports, spearheading legislation to ban biological men from competing against our daughters. Now, Garrett's running for Congress to stand with President Trump and keep on winning for Tennessee. Garrett will halt the radical left's woke agenda in Washington. No sex changes for minors. No liberal indoctrination in schools. No trans perverts in girls' locker rooms. That's why Tennessee's own Riley Gaines has endorsed Johnny Garrett, a proudly pro-Trump, pro-life, Christian conservative who always put America first. Johnny Garrett for Congress.
17: I'm Johnny Garrett, candidate for Congress, and I approve this message.
15: Paid for by Johnny Garrett for Congress.
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That is the show as far as I'm concerned, so make sure to tune in.

0: 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Good morning to you, Diana DeVille in for Barb today. 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
7: We'll get a break from the widespread rain that we saw from earlier this morning. Won't rule out a couple of thunderstorms this afternoon, even some peaks of sun getting us into the mid and maybe some upper 80s. There's another wave of strong thunderstorms and heavy rain potential coming in this evening and through the overnight. So while we've prepared for that, a flood watch is in effect through Sunday evening. I'm News 2 meteorologist Marcus Bagwell on Mix 92.9.
5: Thank you, Marcus. Overcast and 74 degrees. It's 11:04 right now at the Mix Studios.

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0: 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Hello to you, Diana DeVille in with you. And I just wanted to remind you that Tennessee's first L.L. Bean store is coming to Cool Springs Galleria. That's going to be down in Franklin. You're invited to join the grand opening celebration next weekend, which is July 17th and 18th. So we're going to have Sean Cash and the Mix Street team on site and broadcasting live on Saturday. That is the 17th from 9 to 11 a.m. Swing by for free boat and tote monogramming, free grocery tote screen printing, photo ops with a famous bootmobile, and more. 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

Mix 92.9, your life, your music, getting you ready for the weekend. It is Friday, so we're getting ready for a lot of fun stuff happening ahead. Tracy Chapman up now. Give me one reason on

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1: 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Good morning to you. Almost good afternoon. We're just minutes away from that. But I'm Diana DeVille in for Barb today. Want to remind you about the Moments Peace Salon and Day Spa. 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
12: We'll see a break from the more significant precipitation through the afternoon. Won't rule out a couple of thunderstorms. Temperatures today into the mid-80s as we recover and even get some sunshine. Round number two of heavy rain and potentially some stronger storms set to increase toward this evening and overnight. That heavy rain threat will continue at times this weekend. I'm News 2 meteorologist Marcus Bagwell on Mix 92.9.
13: Thank you, Marcus. 77 degrees outside right now, mostly cloudy skies, and 1203 here at the Mix Studios.

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Hey, Diana DeVille in for Barb today. And Lunchtime Trivia is coming up in just a few minutes. We have got some great concert tickets for you. We have got a pair of tickets to see Journey at Bridgestone Arena on October 21st coming your way in just a couple of songs. So stick around here on Mix 92.9, Nashville's Variety Station.

0: Nashville's variety station, Mix 92.9, Diana DeVille in, and it's time for Lunchtime Trivia. And today, we've got a pair of tickets to go see Journey. They're playing at Bridgestone Arena on October 21st. It is going to be a great show. Now, all you need to do to get them is to be the first caller with the correct answer to this question. There are 3 to 4 of these for every person in the U.S., and when I say that, I mean every person's probably got 3 or 4 of these. So let me repeat that again. There are 3 to 4 of these for every person in the U.S. What is it? Give me a call, 615-737-0929, and those tickets are yours. Good luck to you. It's Lunchtime Trivia on Mix 92.9.
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18: Big day at the court. Supreme Court ruling in favor of protecting women's sports, upholding state restrictions on transgender athletes in a 6-3 landmark decision.
17: In Tennessee, conservative Johnny Garrett led the fight to save girls' sports, spearheading legislation to ban biological men from competing against our daughters. Now, Garrett's running for Congress to stand with President Trump and keep on winning for Tennessee. Garrett will halt the radical left's woke agenda in Washington. No sex changes for minors. No liberal indoctrination in schools. No trans perverts in girls' locker rooms. That's why Tennessee's own Riley Gaines has endorsed Johnny Garrett, a proudly pro-Trump, pro-life Christian conservative who always put America first. Johnny Garrett for Congress.
19: I'm Johnny Garrett, candidate for Congress, and I approve this message.
17: Paid for by Johnny Garrett for Congress.
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0: 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And up for grabs, we've got those journey tickets. And the question on the board is, there are 3 to 4 of these for every person in the U.S. And when I say that, I mean probably every person's got 3 or 4 of these. So what is it? Let's go to the phone line and see if you got it right.
21: Cell phone.
0: Nope, good answer. Not the right one, though.
22: Credit cards?
0: Yes, you're correct. There's 3 or 4 Yay! Credit cards for every person in the U.S., and that sounds about right. Who's this?
22: This is Donna.
0: Donna, where are you calling from today?
22: Franklin.
0: All right, and how's your day going?
22: It's better now.
0: I thought you might say that. I've got those journey tickets for you. That's going to be happening October 21st at Bridgestone Arena, so congratulations.
22: Thank you. Excited.

0: 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Here we are on a Friday. Diana DeVille filling in for Barb, who's on vacation. So I'm happy to take the seat for her. And, you know, we're all happy about the weekend coming up. But you know what? Somebody's going to be really happy when Tuesday gets here because it's Taco Tuesday. And we are giving all of our people a chance to win a Taco Tuesday office party from Moe's, which is all the adobo taco chicken taco bar, all the fixings. The black beans and Southwest rice, chips and salsa, and other delicious queso, you know, the good stuff, all of the stuff included. It's a great lunch and a good way to spend it. So make sure and head over to mix929.com. You want to get in on this action. So make sure and get yourself signed up, get your office signed up, and good luck to you. And may you win a Taco Tuesday lunch party.
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21: We'll get a break from the widespread rain that we saw from earlier this morning. We'll rule out a couple of thunderstorms this afternoon, even some peaks of sun getting us into the mid and maybe some upper 80s. There's another wave of strong thunderstorms and heavy rain potential coming in this evening and through the overnight. So while we've prepared for that, a flood watch is in effect through Sunday evening. I'm News 2 meteorologist Marcus Bagwell on Mix 92.9.
0: Thank you, Marcus. 101 right now, 82 degrees and mostly cloudy skies here at Mix 92.9.

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By the way, if you're looking to throw someone a big surprise party this summer, you might want to rethink that. According to a survey of 2,000 Americans, when it comes to surprises, over than half of them believe that the best kind of surprises are small gestures. I'm not a big surprise fan person either. Here's Lady A.

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Getting you through a Friday afternoon, getting close to going home. 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

0: Mix 92.9, Nashville's best variety of music. That is Nickelback. Coming up this afternoon at 5:40, we're playing Rewind, giving away some tickets to see ZZ Top and Cheap Trick at the Send Amphitheater coming up September 26th. What you do is tell me the event that the year that all the events happened in. I'll give you one of the events right now so you can look it up and be ready to play. Seabiscuit is new in theaters. Seabiscuit. It's a snack food. It's a horse. You decide. Just tell me what year that movie came out. We'll play at 5:40.
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12: We'll see a break from the more significant precipitation through the afternoon. Won't rule out a couple of thunderstorms. Temperatures today into the mid-80s as we recover and even get some sunshine. Round number two of heavy rain and potentially some stronger storms set to increase toward this evening and overnight. That heavy rain threat will continue at times this weekend. I'm News 2 meteorologist Marcus Bagwell on Mix 92.9.
0: Right now we have partly cloudy skies in Middle Tennessee, and it's 87. Mix

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Maybe ironic, don't you think? Alanis Morissette on Mix 92.9.

0: Your life, your music, Mix 92.9 with Prince. It's 1999. Not quite. It is Friday afternoon, though. We're getting ready to start the weekend. And looking ahead to next week, it's going to be Water Week here at Mix 92.9. We're teaming up with the folks from United Structural Systems to collect cases of water for the Nashville Rescue Mission. So many folks during this very crazy hot weather we have here in Middle Tennessee can really use it. So if you can bring some water by, make donations, we would appreciate it. We're going to be at various Kroger locations each day next week. 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Those are the places you can drop by and bring some water.
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1: It just brings happy thoughts. It makes everything lighthearted. 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And I know I'm always going to be put in a good mood when I turn it to Mix 92.9.

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1: 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It's Friday afternoon. The weekend is here. You ready for it? I know you are. Let's try and get you home with as little trouble as possible. Take a look at the roads. Bob August is Traffic Man. Hi, Bob.
2: Hey, Jay. Good afternoon. We are pretty busy on 40 eastbound around the South Loop this afternoon. We've had a collision on George L. Davis Boulevard near Church Street. Watch for that in downtown Nashville. And a wreck on Wedgwood Avenue near the ramp to 65 northbound. Traffic on 65 northbound through the Metro Center area. And volume coming down from Clarksville on 24 eastbound past exit 11 MLK Junior Parkway. 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And that's Time Saver Traffic on Mix 92.9.
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1: Nashville weather. All right, we're weather alert for late night storms tonight. A few of these storms could be strong to severe with damaging wind and heavy rain leading to flooding as the greatest threats. Temperatures in the lower 70s tonight. Now Saturday, another round of showers and storms in the afternoon into the evening. Temperatures on Saturday in the upper 80s. I'm News 2 meteorologist Daphne DeLorean with Mix 92.9.
2: All right, we have some clouds, some hazy sunshine around Middle Tennessee. 88 right now.

0: Mix 92.9. You know you're getting funky when you go, hee-hee. That's Michael Jackson there. I'm Jay Phelps in for Butter. Thanks for hanging with us. Friday afternoon is here. Coming up next hour, we're going to be playing the Rewind and giving away some tickets to see ZZ Top and Cheap Trick. So make sure you're hanging around for that. Also, just ahead, the Mix Drive kicks off. Over an hour's worth of music to get you home. And we're going to do a check of traffic right now with Bob August. What you got, Bob?
1: We are busy, Jay, on 65 North through Germantown, and traffic heading up into Goodlettsville as you head north on 65 around the curve past Vietnam Veterans Boulevard. You're also going to see traffic in East Nashville on 24 eastbound through Ellington and on past Shelby and over the river. And a lot of volume in Donelson on Lebanon Road east of McGavick Pike. As you head toward Donelson Pike, got a crash there tying up the works. Keep the summer fun going with July instant games from the Tennessee Lottery. 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And that's time saver traffic on Mix 92.9.
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1: All right, we're looking at 5 o'clock in the Music City. It's time to go home. Let's see if we can't get you started with your weekend. Right now, a quick check of traffic from Bob August. Hi, Bob.
2: All right, let's get you home for the weekend. We've got plenty of traffic on the east side on 24 eastbound off of 40 through 440 in Briley Parkway. A wreck has been causing some delays in the airport area on Murfreesboro Road near Donaldson Pike. And if you're in the 12th South District, the southbound side of 12th Avenue may be blocked between Ashwood Avenue and Beechwood Avenue due to a stalled vehicle there. Busy on the east side, Lebanon Road has a wreck as you head toward Donaldson Pike. Going to see traffic east of McGavick Pike. Got a collision, stalled vehicle rather, on 40 eastbound approaching 440 Parkway in Wilson County. 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

0: 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I'll stop the world and melt with you. 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I'm Jay Phelps. Thanks for hanging around with me. We're wrapping up the Mix Drive. 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
1: Well, Jay, we want you to be careful on 40 eastbound as you head past Fessler's Lane. We've had a crash involving a pedestrian, maybe activity in the right lane there. Plus, we've had a wreck on Fessler's Lane near Elm Hill Pike, south of I-40. 24 eastbound, busy off of 40 through 440 in Briley. A wreck reported on 24 west near 840 in Murfreesboro. And a couple of things on the northwest side. Injury crash 24 west near exit 8 Rossview Road. An accident as you head through Pleasant View on 24 eastbound past Highway 49. Exit 24. That's Time Saver Traffic on Mix 92.9.
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0: All right, your job is to tell me the year that all of those events happened in. And the first person to give me the correct answer is going to win. Fantastic prize. 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

0: Kobe Bryant charged, America's first top model crowned. 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
1: All right, we are playing the rewind. 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
2: It's Christy. I'm in Mount Juliet.
1: Where are you calling from, Chrissy?
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1: I still got it wrong. It's Christy. So congratulations. You've won some tickets. And we'll play the rewind again Monday afternoon right here, 5:40 on Mix 92.9.

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0: told him to throw it. Mix 92.9, your life and your music at Bruno Mars. Hey, it's Friday afternoon. Weekend is here. We are ready to get you home and get your weekend started with a whole lot of music and a whole lot of traffic. Bob August is here with a check of the roads. What's going on, Bob?
1: Well, Jay, we do have some volume on the east side on 24 eastbound off of 40 through 440 in Briley. You may see a collision in Murfreesboro on 24 west around the 840 split. And you're a bit busy coming from the north on 65 south through Trinity Lane. Watch for a couple of collisions reported on the northwest side on 24 westbound, one near Rossview Road exit 8, one heading past MLK Junior Parkway exit 11. Keep the summer fun going with July instead. 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
14: We are weather alert across Middle Tennessee. Showers and storms expected late tonight into the overnight hours. Now, some of these storms could be strong to severe. Temperatures tonight in the lower 70s. Saturday, we're weather alert again for another round of showers and storms. Temperatures in the upper 80s. I'm News 2 meteorologist Daphne DeLorean with Mix 92.9.
0: But right now, no showers, no storms anywhere in Middle Tennessee. You have to go to Missouri to find some of those, and that's a long way to go. Right now, 88 in the Music City.

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0: 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A lot of great ideas of fun things to do here in Middle Tennessee.
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13: Big day at the court. Supreme Court ruling in favor of protecting women's sports, upholding state restrictions on transgender athletes in a 6-3 landmark decision.
12: In Tennessee, conservative Johnny Garrett led the fight to save girls' sports, spearheading legislation to ban biological men from competing against our daughters. Now, Garrett's running for Congress to stand with President Trump and keep on winning for Tennessee. Garrett will halt the radical left's woke agenda in Washington. No sex changes for minors. No liberal indoctrination in schools. No trans perverts in girls' locker rooms. That's why Tennessee's own Riley Gaines has endorsed Johnny Garrett, a proudly pro-Trump, pro-life, Christian conservative who always put America first. Johnny Garrett for Congress.
14: I'm Johnny Garrett, candidate for Congress, and I approve this message.
12: Paid for by Johnny Garrett for Congress.
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0: 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George Michael, Mix 92.9, your life and your music you love. George Michael and music from that era. Make sure you don't go anywhere. Just stay where you are. Throwback Nation is coming up next. All the great music from the 80s and 90s. So having some folks over tonight. Maybe the weather's going to be nice until late. So have a little cookout on the porch, maybe on the balcony. I don't know if you can do that. But on the porch, I think you can do that. Have the radio on for Throwback Nation, which is on the way next year on Mix.
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